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0: Now, first of all, make I introduce myself. 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Abo Menega, Fotouna Sam, Ngocharapa, Munu Egoregua, Agovex, because Ejegoma America, Guebu, Bikono, Koporono, Maka, Onamatiri. Ndibo Kwenu, yay! Ndibo Kwenu, yay! Ibo Kwesu, let me appear with my bottle of beer. We don't suffer past King Jaja. We got help this week. And our Naira and Gumbo. I know because I just float to make it. Some get company, but they not be that big. I want them for ceremony. Now, so them go, they throw away money. If like that something, way money to buy. They not talk and with Ahmed. Tell them which go live, the poor go die. Before, with the giant for Africa. We go create new states, make we feel like America. The new states come drive, non-indigenous come out. Get at the ones where the men they go, but walk like robots. To me, all these things just be as good as. Most of the leaders, they like to that. Before do the austerity measure, we give the root our treasure. Yeah.
1: Under pressure, we say we under pressure.
0: We go fit live with one love and harmony without money. See as people just they turn to poverty property. Money no day my pocket, economy still the drop. Even self, me where they rap, never chop.
1: Over there, tell you go, we getting down,
0: we getting down. Yeah,

0: oh, everybody think of Yahoo. We're doing this, yo.
1: We're doing this.
0: Make
1: Una Pashi say we pray for hard time, my fellow country people. This now my turn to shine. I sabi say it's teaching time save time, but the problem be say water don't enter pipeline.
0: 1960,
1: Kind we independence, but still everything I am na for carbon nonsense. Come come can I tell? Come come I can never. When common man like you, no fit buy newspaper. Or 2-3 hen men do put I have on Niger. In short, we need person we go there like Prophet Elijah. Cool low down, then till you go get the check. Nigeria don't war war, so they give me headache. Now so I enter market one day, I'm go take gare. One cup na 20 naira, this thing when I want gare, I carry best. Buy one cup, where I go chop, as I dey go house, police talk say make I stop.
2: Holy, where do you gare?
1: I tell them say na gare, I drop my yakam jine susuware na gare. I ask them, but why all this harassment? What thing I do to deserve this kind of embarrassment? Me, I be citizen. And my name na Negaro. We go who on a be? I be na man who war. So jamen, mobile police call back as it because it be like say una de envy my Versace. Make una leave me alone. And I'm a wee walker. Now some we single bone. I begin hala. Based on say Niger na my nation. I no sabi say my rights. No day for constitution. Now so they begin pan and beat my face. If una see waiting they do me that day, una go crazy. Them carry machine gun, smack me for head. One of them who's pistol, and your matcha red.
0: What do you do now?
1: Them talk say I'm a sian, that be. That could be hating Kakoroban. 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Na so I come bold, like bone talk say harmony. Them collect my shoe, my wristwatch, them seize my money. 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This kind thing happen, because I know they stay for Asurok. 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You don't care for na man we rock. 1 minute or we go, chineke na biko, na boy.

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Despite all the hustle he go pay, one day he go still suffer. 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

0: Yo, my name is Dr. Alban, the MD microphone doctor. This song is dedicated to the people of Africa. Swimix, give me some drums. Yo, African people, unite. 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Yo, African people, unite.
1: Hello, Africa, tell me how you do. Hello, motherland, tell me how you do. Hello, Africa, tell me how you do. Hello, motherland, tell me how you do. Hello, Africa, tell me how you do. Hello, motherland, tell me how you do. Hello, Africa, tell me how you do. Hello, motherland, tell me how you do.
2: Hello, Nigeria, that's my motherland. 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Takes a long time to travel the globe. So why be shy? Why be humble? I just came straight out the jungle. You can't compete with me, cause you know I got the rhythm. I did it before and I will do it again. So listen what I say, yeah, I am a fan of you. Not everyone can do this though, in fact only a few. Sophisticated, hard curated, that's who I am. You know I've been waiting, so start pumping. Make some noise.

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Now me, yeah. Mr. Free Entertainment, baby. 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

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I'm not a quality, I'm not a quality, I'm not a quality, I'm not a quality, I'm not a quality, I'

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0: come from a country where no be like country. Leaders, they church and the people, they hungry. Right here, people worship money. Nobody saying that you make, I just get that money. It's a crime to be broke here. That's why for church, the rich men, they sit down for front chair. Pastor, they pray for you, but how much will you drop? You never check. This man, don't give a f- If you want me to call you chairman, just buy drinks. Now money make act mirror, the girl with the fine chicks. Yahoo boy make money, take and pop drinks. In a lose piece, English there for iPhone 6. How many we go talk? Ninja don't cast. Some people never even recover from bomb blasts. Our leaders, they rehabilitate the bomb blast. I don't tire, man. An official.
1: Fala de,
0: make we notice if ourselves.
1: Fala de,
0: now only God be to help.
1: Fala de,
0: too many cockroach for shelf. The leaders only get them all.
1: Fala de,
0: make we not deceive ourselves.
1: Fala de,
0: now only God be to help.
1: Fala de,
0: too many cockroach for the shelf. The leaders only get them all. For the world, now only Nigeria with the pray for light. Pray for food, even pray for our rights. Election time, they go share bag of rice. After the election, they go buy our lines. Go airport, see as people they take off. Minimum wage, now they reach for transport. Now only we get the kind of lift. To the get man, go bond their children abroad. This country was designed for the rich to succeed, and the poor man can die from hunger and disease. Education is messed up, and these greedy mother attend free school for their own son. COVID-19, countries help their citizens. Niger, own army, they flog their citizens. Police case, we don't fit talk and finish. If you prosper as a youth, may your own don't finish.
1: Fala de,
0: make we not deceive ourselves.
1: Fala de,
0: now only God fit to help.
1: Fala de,
0: too many cockroach for shelf. The leaders only get them all.
1: Fala de,
0: make we not deceive ourselves.
1: Fala de,
0: now only God fit to help.
1: Fala de,
0: too many cockroach for the shelf. The leaders only get them all.
1: Fala de,
0: make we not deceive ourselves.
1: Fala de,
0: now only God be to help.
1: Fala de,
0: too many cockroach for shelf. The leaders only get the rock.
1: Fala de,
0: make we not deceive ourselves.
1: Fala de,
0: now only God be to help.
1: Fala de,
0: too many cockroach for the shelf. The leaders only get the rock.
1: Fala de,
0: this is provost for the
1: lazy.
0: And now, as we not get off, no more they complain.
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3: Yeah. Yeah, heaven breeze. See, I got a question. Anybody answer? Somebody listen. All I need is permission. A momentary session. I know that she's resting, but ask if she's missing me. I just need a few seconds, I beg. All things work for the good, I read. But I can't reconcile that she's gone in my head. And now it's all come to an X, Y, Z. When I lost energy, she was like you. She gave up herself to enable our rule. And now I wear a crown, but I lost my jewel. And if death is kind, then life is just cruel. Now I'm not asking for much. No, just a whisper, hip hop.

0: don't make it tell your friends who we think today. Yeah, you know, say me, I know the lies.
1: This is what you say to me, what you say to me.
0: She for talk, say we go spend a life together. She like me pass on mother, she prepare me pass on father. My brother stay home here with you.

0: See me get let it cry. 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Not today, I don't day.
1: Not the same girl, but I see inside my best friend photo.
0: Oh no, don't be so.
1: Girl, I don't need an explanation. Get her where you're
0: there. Tell me really where you're there.
1: They talk, say, who say, she say that. Now she say that, P square don't say that. My brothers tell me which can I be, this she talk or no. I swear nobody could believe it, girl, don't be so.
0: Very dangerous, so you girl, I know that you want.

What sort of a life is this? Which can life will be this when someone go the fish trouble, they hustle, they bubble for jungle, no be for double. Now the same girl where I hustle, now she be trouble. Who be that babe where they fumble, make she go safe? Why I go cry when I they try? She the like.

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1: Yeah, man.

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Everybody say, Becca, Becca, Becca, Becca, please. The energy good, they're standing on the radio. And they might laugh, laugh, your money come from your hand. You're ready, though. It's a good day. I say nothing when they cool you the pressure. When you wake up, you know it's a brand new day. Start up your day with Becca, Becca, Becca, please. And they might laugh, laugh. Make way. You know, say, Niger, every

0: Okay. This mama they explained to me, say because Katsina is over 5 hours. Okay, that means na Kaduna. I can't address. I said, can I come all the way from Lagos? And I'll be coming to come and be eating a corn and pepper. I said, I'm hungry. Like, I said, you don't understand. I'm hungry. So say, she might don't see chef. You don't get food for us now. I said, you're expecting a visitor. I said, hey, God, I don't suffer. I said, come on, if person they expect visitor,
1: now you're gonna fuck me now. You won't do the other things.
0: He thought that we're going to stay in Abuja at the end of the day. I said, hey, but now we are not in the Abuja. He didn't let us to stay in Abuja. Now we are in Kaduna.
2: What the fuck?
0: I said, God, I am hungry. He said, just chill. Chill. You will like the echo. I said, oh my goodness. So kind of long, so I waited till 5, 6. In Belawa, where echo lo. Echo at the pepper soup. No can wash. Tomorrow, book my flight. Early tomorrow, like this.
1: Yeah.
0: Flight straight to Lagos.
1: I think she was in a dead relationship. Man.
0: Before. Like, no block here than Noni.
1: I trust you.
0: No block here than Noni. And it was my brother-in-law that introduced the guy to me. My brother, I just called my brother-in-law. I said, I am so far. I said, this guy that you told me that is a husband material. I said, this is material, it's not a material. How can he do this to me?
1: Nah, in normal life. Nah. I know that. You know why they talk
0: this? Why did they tell me I fix freedom now?
1: Why did they talk this? Hey, now you don't picture me a blocker. Mm-hmm. Now the freedom. Why did they talk this? I can't remember when I first moved
0: so
1: to Ireland on my uncle's place. You know, normal way for your body. When you wake up, you better chop one full food with plenty before you come chop afternoon. Before you come chop night. Now some good thing they do for your body. Nah, do rich here. 12 o'clock now. Nobody to talk it. Everybody sit in their room. I look, say, what did you happen? I come outside again because now the big me idea.
0: Yeah.
1: I look the kitchen again. Nothing they shop. Around 2 o'clock, Naomi, I just stroke outside, go do help myself, eat, you know, come back. I still check again, nothing they shop. Now around 4 o'clock, then they go say, I manage, you ever see here. Come inside.
0: They didn't know that you are still there.
1: You know, they don't they busy. Uh-uh. You know, now so they take open door, now so I come inside here. But see, this nobody still talk about food. See, they look
0: that one barrel,
1: 6 o'clock. Now they can say, what are we going to eat, sir? I say, this just not be me that they ask this question. No, because so I said, they can ask them, sir. I say, yeah, nothing much. Let's just grill fish and then go. I call the expression when they grill the fish, finish, they go cook maybe rice. I don't see anything. When they go cook, these are the grill fish. I just say, now like eat one for everybody. Yeah. Not just one. And they share, everybody just get out like now. Center they come
0: culture shock you.
1: Waiting the apple now. The old food way, I don't know. Say now, so they do the job for that. I call myself an every day. It's okay. I go even bite it. If you see teacher under my bed, you know, I pack and food under my because if I don't do my small, even then, you know, bread too now small. But then, I mean, they don't leave, they know the chop bread, so now leave me there. But then, with the fear, I don't feel just carry the entire bread just chop at once, you know. I call the cost more small. Meanwhile, I don't buy two. I keep one inside the main floor, I keep one inside my room. If I don't do paparazzi finishes out here, I go go inside my room, open the entire thing. But then, now, I can start to get used to it. Sometimes they will forget some of the chinch while they go under the bread.
0: You see?
1: It's for you know. You so maybe that guy, that's how he's like, David.
0: You see?
1: The guy, please, you
0: no,
1: know.
0: I suffer, though.
1: 2 days, don't chop.
0: I suffer.
1: Sandwich and.
0: Then this person, where they say, Becca done the chop aboki work since. The guy is not an aboki. Maybe everybody, where they live for not, be not
1: be
0: an
1: aboki.
0: If I'm a Yoruba guy, I don't just mention, won't mention in me. Because person will know I'm. Understand so and you know professionally you know if you just mention person name so but it's not an aboki and even if you say aboki we are all human before either you're a northerner you are I've dated somebody from the north before and I'm one of my best relationship but this really? One yes I this one no this one where I talk about that no it's not from the north now strong now confirm the
1: now you do all those things
0: now you it is well. Your timekeeper don't tell us. Say maybe begin with a newspaper review. But before we begin with that, I just will say today, na International Left-Handers Day, them Legbe and Cool. Because not so Legbe and Left-Handers.
1: My sister too.
0: They let us know say today na their day, and they celebrate them. And they say, yes, so these people are unique. I say sometimes they call them South Poles, P-A-W-S, then South Poles.

0: let's say, and because of the unique arm dominance, so they say they actually get. So yeah, that one they there. And also the today too na National Fillet, yes, National Fillet Day, that one today. National Prosecco Day, that one today. So yes, so that one be for the international observation. All these questions, when they ask me, have you dated somebody from this place before? Have you dated somebody? Hey, all these questions, I don't feel the answer now because for you, this radio people, now they judge person. I know they tell you anything.
1: No, you don't even pass gentle speak for that place.
0: I don't mind. Maybe bad break. When we come back, we go begin with waiting day with newspapers. Don't go anywhere.
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0: Come back from that break, oh hey, oh, that moves me. This is the way you said, so I don't even talk I'm out, but it is well with our soul.
1: But that one not even supposed to be one.
0: You get
1: treat somebody, you would invite somebody come somewhere. You suppose don't prepare, say okay, wait till the person go job, wait till the person go drink, where the person go stay, you know, give them the reason why they carry them come up for your stay. I know if you travel like that, call love with you. I know they do.
0: You will in love with them. Oh, let me
1: even my friend. Mother in laws, they don't do niggas. I transfer bad price, give them.
0: Yeah, oh no, my transfer bad price. Oh my god, oh, say, I want to transfer bad price.
1: I'm not doing niggas now.
0: Oh yeah, now make the enter inside the waiting day we need to pass them where we go to touch the headlines and waiting for our front this morning. And as usual, some of this news will be news where we say you don't serve, we will be the continuation. Some people be terrible, and it's not matter as then people use our fork and knife and dissect these headlines, give you a one by follow. And as usual, we'll first kickstart with the update where they come from inside Osun State. You know, say Osun State, although they're inside the news back to back since how many days now? And of course, one of the things where we say you actually trend some days ago, I think 2 days ago, yes, before we use and talk yesterday. Now, waiting for our father will see. They talk based on top that video where he say me they he say maybe he say you say me they kill anybody, you say me they kill them with votes, not be say me they carry okuta or carry pako or top anybody head. So you know, at some point we'll let you know say the official state govo in talk say he don't tell the police them, so maybe they do their job, so maybe they arrest this senior daddy, so maybe they arrest him for that particular talk. And you also remember say this daddy also talks, say, na AI, Davido, take you put that particular talk out. Say, na AI and the rest of them. So now the police don't do their interrogation with the man. Mm-hmm. They say they don't, they carry the daddy come to their station, they ask him, you know, question, they do their interrogation. And I call the one that the interrogation, where these police do, they do it within just one day. You know, normally when they want to do interrogation,
1: not like they investigation, you know, you go take
0: them some days. So, but I just want to say the interrogation where they do is a pack kind of interrogation. Because from this news where they hear for inside here, this paper here, they say that after the interrogation, they come, Oga Fada will see his sis say, this viral video, so say now, nah, edit, they still edit and say the police, they come tell them, make concern after the interrogation, and they find out. This senator who they represent Osun East, Francis Badawusi, he insists, say this viral video, say there is nothing like killing of people. Speaking to journalists, Badawusi been young, he speak one or two yesterday after being interrogated by the police for the Osun State Police Command headquarters for Oshodo over that controversial video. So speaking to journalists after that closed door meeting with the police for the criminal investigation department of the command, the senator Konya say, they talk to me then kill a corporate people with vote for Saturday, saying no, somebody they physically attack anybody or their family. He said, well, we have met and I've told them what I said. I'm not the one manipulated by mischievous interpreters of our language. I am a Yoruba man. If an Igbo or Hausa woman is interpreting Yoruba to me, Yoruba means many things. We said come Saturday election, we will kill them with our vote. Go and look at the video. It's a 38-minute video. A mischievous man, I don't know where it comes from. Whether it's on drug or where. Misinterpreted from somebody's blog. So we will wait until after this to see what we can do legally to search. And so this dad become the yarn. He got expressed in concern also for the killing with the apple for a constituency. Father also commented, say, well, he was addressing what he described as the continued killing of APC member Bobo Chibobo. So the shall call the long story short, they talk. So this daddy, he reached this Osun State Police Command headquarters like about 2:35 p.m. yesterday, and in the company of the Commissioner of Police in charge of election and security, Samuel Erale. So the development can follow that. So they can't see, they repeat everything. But they say after the police don't finish interrogation, and they don't find out, say, indeed, the truth is, waiting this man, they talk. Say, no, be waiting in talk now, in the interpret from that viral video. But we just, they shock, just like I said earlier on. Is it like the interrogation? You don't finish right now, because normally it takes a while for them to do interrogation.
1: And they're supposed to check that video to know if na AI or not.
0: Yes. If na AI, you go there.
1: For this type of interrogation / investigation, they're supposed to put that video, you know, on top of a website or something to feel know if truly na AI, don't they speak Yoruba like the way the man tell you, they speak that Yoruba.
0: No, AI, if he speak Yoruba, but Yoruba, you know,
1: go. You know, you go there. Yoruba, go say, smoothly like that.
0: Just like AI, they speak pidgin, but the pidgin,
1: you know, go.
0: You go not say, no.
1: If we don't get AI, we do this kind of Yoruba, this thing, all of that.
0: I still matter plenty for years. Oh, wow. So now, other mom, Momodu. He had one or two things based on all this election with the come for inside the Osun State as well. As he there, yeah, say, you see this Osun State election, so say this Osun State is between Oga Adeleke and Oga Tinubu. He said because APC is no match for that governor. So the election this Saturday now between the Jagaban and Oga Adeleke. African Democratic Congress ADC Chief 10 and publisher Dele Momodu, he don't describe this election with the common sense. Now, contest between the sitting governor, Oga Ademola Adeleke, and the presido, Oga Bola Ahmed Tinubu, rather than a direct battle between Oga Adeleke and the APC. Oga Momodu, now in the make this remark when he appeared as a guest on Top Channel Television Politics Today on Wednesday, ahead of the Osun governorship election, what would they want to do? According to him, he said the party, the APC party, no get political strength to take march Adeleke away with the candidate of their court party in the state. Arguing, said the real contest, though, now between the Govo and the influence of the Tinubu-led presidency. The battle in Osun is not a contest between Adeleke and the APC. It is between the president and Adeleke and the president, Bola Ahmed Tinubu. APC is no match for Adeleke in Osun. Everybody agrees on that. They can make all the noise and ulabalu. But I can tell you today that even the presidency knows. I have a lot of friends in APC. They know that they cannot match Ademola Adeleke. And so, you know, the ADC shifter can also defend his personal support for the Govo. Describing Oga Adeleke, saying, I'm a close friend, though. He even praised them, say, oh, if they do well, you know, since he reached office. He said, what did they do to him? I said, they bully him. He said, he's being bullied. He's been intimidated. And all men and women of good conscience should rise up. Whether you are in our party or wherever. Even if I was not in ADC, I would have still supported Ademola. He is a fantastic soul. Only a wicked man will see the good work he has done in Osun and ignore it. If my party says they are not ready to back him, that is fine. On this occasion, they should please loan me to Ademola Adeleke. He can also criticize the APC record in the states. He say if they checkmate, what did APC not do for Osun? It's a total failure. He can also beg President Bola Ahmed Tinubu, say, may intervene, you know, for this rising political tension in the state, expressing concern over what he described as misuse of the president's name in connection with political violence. He said, President Bola Ahmed Tinubu, if you are watching me, I'm begging you, we are embarrassed. Everywhere we go, people ask us what is wrong, what happened, what went wrong. Once upon a time, you fought for democracy. So what has gone wrong? The change, this change about power by all forces is unnecessary. Mamadou, however, can't acknowledge what he described as the presidential intervention in the decision of the Osun State government account, saying such action could help to redeem the presidential democratic legacy. We will conclude on top of Osun when we come back from this break, so we don't go anywhere.

0: a Cove Hotels and Suites. 50 years on, truly so much more than just a hotel.
1: Beautiful, beautiful.

0: All right, yes, welcome back from that break. And of course, we still don't talk within the newspapers, where we just start the headlines and we wait for our front. Right now, we're there for inside Osun State. Yes, the Osun State governorship election, and this is Saturday. Now, what you don't see now, I say back to back, Osun State, and they go inside the front page of most of the newspapers this morning. Before we break, I'd let you know what another mama do. The young, you know, they go on 12 before. Then they say the election, where they happen this afternoon, so now between the sitting governor and the sitting president of our country, and say because APCO, he said they are not a match, you know, for God they make it. And say if you checkmate the performance of APC for that state, if before Oga Adeleke enter, he say that failure. I say so the people, he said anybody will be good person where they live Osun State too. So you go know say Oga Adeleke actually do better work for inside Osun State since he enter office. And also, in a saying, they thank the president where intervene for that Osun Fusion account. He say if you go in that direction henceforth, maybe you can redeem that legacy that you were trying to build. You can also warn against political violence, telling urging the president say make him restrain those where we say that they use his name to cause bigger to threaten political opponents. Then he said the people are dropping your name to kill people. The blood will be on your head at the end of the day. Someone must be able to tell you the truth that this is absolutely unnecessary. Now, so I got one more do, you know, he called the young. So for those who don't know, this guy, governorship election for this Saturday, of course, Oga Adeleke did there, Oga Oyebamiji did there, and Oga Salam himself will do what he did there. He got some other things where we say they ask him about the checkmate, any of these newspapers, you see this particular line here, if you do it, you fit a read more of proper. Then the last one I will say from my side, from Osun State, yes, so ABC, they see the rose alarm. I say, yes, a plan day, where they want to take you to arrest, Aregbesola, ahead of this election, where they come on Saturday. For this recent statement yesterday, by the National Publicity Secretary, Bolaji Abdullahi, the party here and say, they received credible reports of plans where some people want to take his arrest or Gareth Betola in the days leading to the election. The ABC and say this allegation are particularly concerning against the backdrop of what they describe as pattern of intimidation, harassment, and misuse of state institutions against opposition party by the federal government. Gareth Betola and a former Osun State governor and the former minister of the Federal Republic are aware right now. He is sit down as the national secretary of the ADC, and they express, of course, he will play a role to coordinate the party activities during the election. The party come here and say, if any security agency get any lawful grant to invite Arebetola, establish procedures that he is supposed to follow. Arguing, say, arresting him on the eve of an election in which ADC they participate, if he interpret to as attempts to disturb his role in the party election activity. We therefore put the federal government and the security agencies on notice. The eyes of Nigerians are on Osun. I took the statement here. They say, from this credible source, they hear say, they won't come arrest this daddy a night before the election. So, and they sure say, this place where they hear this G, so, is from a credible source. So now what they done, they give notice warning to the security agents then. Say, make them quickly swing it to action, say, because you know it makes sense. If they can't arrest this daddy, you know, on the day to election. So they shall hear some other things, but say now the thing where they talk right now based on top of Gareth Betola.
1: Well, still talking about election right now. They say, INEC, they don't have the SDP to the ballot too, and they don't distribute the sensitive materials. Go Osun State. So right now, they say the Independent National Electoral Commission, they don't reproduce another ballot paper for the Osun State governorship election. Will go give room to candidate of the Social Democratic Party, Dr. Olugbenga Ajala, and this one, 3 days to the election. Well, the commission, they say they don't decide to distribute sensitive material for Saturday governorship poll for the 30 local government area for the state will be today, Thursday. They say this distribution is expected to make it waiting reach the premises of the Central Bank of Nigeria for Osogbo, the capital state. They say the INEC talk person, Musa Oluwode, say for the telephone interview with the Punch, and say sensitive materials, according to your word, will be distributed today. tomorrow, and journalists will be informed of the time the exercise will commence. Earlier, I said for the statement we had on Wednesday, already signed by the National Commission Commissioner and the chairman of the Information and Voters Education Committee, Mohammed Aruno, they said the commission yan say Ajala and in running me to Faseke Oladipo ahead also had to the ballot to following the judgment of the Federal High Court for Abuja, where they delivered for July 22, 2026. They said the judgment to where they deliver suit number did here. They say within SDP and the Ajala on top the one man and the INEC and the other ones. According to the commission, they say court don't order fourth with recognize and accept, upload, process, and then publish the name of particulars of Ajala and the SDP governorship candidate. That's why I next day, they say the consequently, the ballot paper for election will be scheduled for September. Where they said it for Saturday, 15th of August 2026. They say they don't reproduce our move to feel reflect the addition, and they bring the total number to 15 of the total number of political parties where they contest for the election where they happen on Saturday, the 15th of August 2026. Still talking about Osun State right now. They say the IGPO, it don't drag here, give every security or group them. He say including Amotekun and other security group them. He don't tell them, say Ungwanu, I don't want to see you people for the Osun election. You people not be waiting, recognize the military personnel with the need for that ground. Where they say the head of the Osun State governorship election or the Inspector General of Police Olatunji Disu done by Western Nigerian Security Network, where they know whether they call them Amotekun and other quasi, according to the English where they use here, a security group and a private security organization from the election security duties, not secure anybody to go vote their votes. Stay for your house. Don't secure anybody to the ballot box. Yes, so Ogadisu yarn this on why they tell say he don't ban armed escorts. That one said the security is the way they carry gun follow body. Security hates them. You know, those ones they wear suits, they will say they are gone, that they hide and negotiate. And other unauthorized person where they accompany political figures or VIPs or to pull a unit or coalition of a central on top of the election day. The IGP draggy give political actors so their supporters and all people where they attempt to bring trouble for the ballot snatching, vote intimidation, political thuggery, and every other electoral offense, so we will attract prompt and arrest and persecution. According to what they say, state established security outfits and other security group, private security organization are equally barred from election security duties, consistent with established NFP, that's the Nigerian Police Force Election Security Duty Directive. Okay, this was also here for the statement which is signed by the First Public Relation Officer or CSP Annie Eniedu on Wednesday. Meanwhile, the IGP also don't deploy Deputy Inspector General of Police DIG Muhammad to the Osun State to coordinate security operation for the governorship election with the schedule to happen on Saturday. They said this deployment is a part of the Nigerian Police Force operation measure to ensure a peaceful, secure, credible electoral process will happen across the state. So Oga Muhammad will be expected to coordinate the police components of the voting electoral security arrangement and to work closely with all the security agency under the Interagency Consultation Committee on top the security levy matter. According to what he say, it will be supported by Assistant Inspector General of Police and the Commission of Police strategically deployed across the state. Across the state, three senatorial districts to supervise operation, tighten intelligence-led policing, and ensure prompt response to emergency threat now waiting in and some other things that they feed with if you checkmate that one for dear. Anyway, now we will talk about waiting insecurity right now. They say this military pressure, it don't trigger 213% rise for terrorist surrenders there. You know, you know, just officer name the president approve four additional division for the military base them. They say all of these ones don't make so many terrorists now don't they talk, say I beg you, I don't raise hand up and not do again. Well, this figure, they say this one they sustained by the military operation by troops of operation adding Kai. They say they don't trigger 213% increase for the total number of terrorists and their associates who don't surrender for the northeast within 1 week. I said this military within 1 week when I this percentage of people don't surrender a day, according to the report with the year. And then they say the military and this on Wednesday. They say this development, according to the Joint Task Force, so it reflect the growing pressure on top of terrorist group as troops they do it in that they move closer with their operation. They say target terrorists don't position and they don't stop all their logistic and supply route to across the waiting the areas with them day. They say this acting military information officer, the headquarters joint task force on northeast operation Adinka, Captain Muhammad Goni Nyanderson, for the statement away issued from Maiduguri, Borno State on Wednesday. Inyan say the increased surrender they compared with the preceding week will follow sustained military operation the way they aim to do it to catch and then bring anybody where they this terrorist group matter. Yeah, if you do it, if you checkmate that one too and then see every other thing where they their market they have from right now. What we sell out, we'll continue from where I press P for the matter.

0: It Cove Hotels and Suites. 50 years on, truly so much more than just a hotel.
1: Beautiful, beautiful.

0: Yeah,
1: what is play? What do you buy? One of our own, let's play with Bookie. I think they're every year. If you bumps, I think you bumps here, right? But I can't go down.
2: Okay, so in case you didn't wonder, say waiting these people they talk. Well, then they let us know right now, say even the governorship candidate of Osun State to of APC. Asiwaju Bola Munirudeen Oyebanji Ambo. They say this daddy, he escaped assassination attempt by some unknown gunmen. And the video they out outside now, of course, the motto will carry him. You go see, say, gunshot bullets. He don't fool the hole. The hole of the bullet, he don't fool, he fool the motto. Where we say he carry him. And of course, the talk say based on top the Tinubu Ambo campaign convoy. Yes, say they put several shots of bullet on top that particular convoy. Why did they return from the APC if a federal constituency canvassers inauguration at that same yesterday? And of course, from the voice notes, from the audio, you go, yes, say one of them, they talk say the driver will drive the motor. They say, that is. The ICU units right now, based on top the critical situation where the driver done day right now. So I think they ask why our election, why is it like this? I know say election of other countries too, they get their own board. But if you checkmate the election, most of people they do for Africa. If you like saying I do or die affair,
3: what kind of thing?
2: You know, although some people they talk say this information, some they talk say stage, but stage or not, even before now too, we go, they just say that they attack each other to the extent that sometimes even their family self, their family members said they collect.
3: Yes.
2: But now why most of them, they make sure that they quickly come out their children and their wife out of Nigeria during the period of election because they don't know where the attack fits actually come from. So seeing all this kind of news self, they break my heart. Say at this age, at this digital age,
3: 21st century,
2: 2026. You see, they see this kind of no. When we start to receive call and audio on WhatsApp, hello, no, you know they go. Try to call us back. That we know they even hear with you to talk at all. All right, let's try a voice note first before we continue.
4: Good morning, Africa. Good morning, Nigeria. Good morning, Lagos State. Good morning, Akogo. Good morning, Becca and Emma. I greet you guys.
3: We greet you. We'll try our best. Very well. Very well.
4: This is C. Onyemba, St. Vincent Catholic Church, Paradise Parish. Today's topic.
2: Which topic? Your message, no conflict. Let me take another voice note.
4: One thing for sure, that Nigerians will not remain like this. I made a video yesterday. It's just unfortunate that our youth don't know the power they have as youth and as people, as pillar of tomorrow and future of tomorrow. They are just there cruising online, fighting each other, dwelling on personal business, which is not supposed to be so. I made a video also telling them they should listen to news, read newspapers, and to know what exactly that is happening in their country, not dwelling on Facebook and Twitter and other.
2: Oh, okay. Hello.
5: Hey,
3: Good morning to you.
5: Jersey State.
2: Okay.
3: Talk to us.
5: Okay. Mohammed, this man, the APC candidate or member.
2: Mamadou?
5: When you talk about this election between.
2: ADC.
5: ADC.
2: Yeah.
5: All right, quick one. Should we they get this peace accord that they sign, governors, if they do elections? I don't hear about that.
2: Mm-hmm.
5: Because I think it's high time where most of the times, they hear all this kind of careless talk of killing and all of that anytime we don't reach elections. I think it's high time we really pay attention to these things, because we don't want for the ESA lives they lost, and anytime we don't always be seen an election. Why tension they high like this? Why? Because most of the times I just say make I relax and ask myself these questions. Because we prefer that it's very advisable that everybody have their own intention and their own decision to be see person with me I won't vote for, that this person I want. But why is it so tense that one other party one always feel say no, we must win this election, whether by force, by coup, by rigging, or why? Why is it Nigeria having this you know, they very questionable. Why would they get this act and characters? Because I really think they should really do something about these things. This peace accord, they should sign it. Because if issues don't a day like this, everybody they try to come out, they say, oh, we'll attack this or we'll do this. In other words, I don't think there's a need, we as citizens, say we'll beat, carry our full leg, walk out, say we won't go vote.
2: Mm.
5: Because life matters.
2: Mm.
5: Because these are the things why sometimes some citizens, they always want to vote, say, there is no need, our vote don't count. Big person no go die, straight bullets, no need. Because for this same country, we don't hear so many times when APC said, they even come out to tell you, say, ah, if you don't be APC member, don't come here. Every other party, stay put. Like all these things, it makes no sense.
2: Mm.
5: Seriously, the way it is, some people might not really want to come out to vote. Even coming 2027 election, presidential election, you go surprise say people don't want to really come outside come because of all these things, because they feel that there'll be chaos everywhere.
2: Mm.
5: God bless Nigeria.
2: That's God bless you too. Thank you so much. And I also see video of the wife of APC gubernatorial candidate Senator Ahmed Wadada, Ajayi Miriam Wadada. You will see she did share 500 naira notes to supporters during the visit. But this one are for inside the north, and of course this one will be Osun State. But for inside the north.
3: Wife of the senator, we talk say if they see accord member allegedly, according to us in our AI. You know, we now the wife be this.
2: No, not be the wife. Oh. This one, Senator Ahmed Wadada. The senator will talk down our father and see.
3: Okay.
2: So they are not the same person.
3: Okay.
2: All right. Let me go back to that voice note.
5: Honestly, every president in Nigeria could be the worst president. It's very, very sad. It's just unfortunate. Since the past five presidents that we've had, it's not easy for us as Nigerians. So I'm glad that my father never became a politician.
2: Mm.
5: Because the truth of the matter is that the desperacy of power and love of money, of presidency.

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1: Yes, somebody, we don't talk about your bogus station.
0: We go make sure say people where they blow plenty grammar. Then self go confirm and say true.
2: Say pigeon is the way.
0: So don't touch her.

0: My brother, my brother, I not lie give you. Yes, we are growing up, but it sure say we dey grow well. Now the question we dey ask, you know, some other country that they do election after they don't vote. In fact, they go even talk say voting now from 7 go reach 12. 12 o'clock, everybody go and do your normal thing for the entire day. You know, but for Nigeria, election go day, the entire day they shut and down. You know, nothing, activity no really go happen, no go to make any sense at all. Because person they even fear to come outside and all of those things. And you got the talk, say, let me try the attack you, I just say, yes, it good more will copy something. But because in a competition, no mean say it go be like say that they fight war like Middle East people. No. Do your thing. You don't need to convince me to tell you say now Becca Bliss now supposed to be the head of this position. If Becca Bliss don't do the work well, the best person to give the opportunity now Becca Bliss, because she don't do the work well. You know, if you can't think say okay, she not deserve her, then bring your own other option and then don't talk say not like this it be. You don't need to shoot and kill it. Come on, jump for position where you go do 4 years. Come on. How about now?
1: We go so close to the shop right now, but for those where we never paid their voices, I beg no to do them. When we come back for the spillover of the newspapers, we'll definitely take them. But before now, before then, you need to know, say the presidency now don't announce, say public submission on the proposed national policing bill go close by 5 p.m. of today. Yes. 5 p.m. of today. So now they tell you, me, Nigerians, say, may we submit our view on top of the planned establishment of state police. So the chief of staff to the president and Shamo of the presidential working group on the national policing bill, Femi Bajabi Amila, now they hand this one yesterday, say the consultation, the designer, to incorporate the experiences and professional expertise of Nigerians into the proposed legislation. He can say the submission will be partly useful to address the concerns over political interference, oversight, police misconduct, and intelligence sharing whether between the federal and the state police services. You can also hear and say the consultation no go replace the role of the National Assembly, where you know they retain the power to scrutinize, amend, reject, or pass the bill when they transmit them. So by the way, I mean now it hurt you and me, we've been Nigerian, say maybe contribute to the process, particularly on our police services. Could they be protected from political interference? Who should investigate serious misconduct? And how federal and state forces fit even share intelligence across the state boundaries? Waiting, Yanni said, for too long, the debate has been framed as a choice between effective local policing and protection from political abuse. Nigeria needs both. We can bring policing closer to the people while building strong national standards, independent oversight, and firm safeguards for every citizen. The time to fix policing in Nigeria is now, and we must see the work through. So you can stress say this proposed state police system must contain strong safeguards to prevent governors from using the force against political opponents, protesters, journalists, minority communities, and other citizens. So from what inside the year now, you say maybe you remember say now today. Yes, so you will be saying you won't shook your mouth on top of the state policing matter, you know, you won't submit one or two things. We'll be saying you go also help in the state policing bill where we expect that they go pass soon. I say may you do more before 5 p.m. today. I say because by 5 p.m. that particular channel will be closed. Oh yeah, maybe that break and time inside sports matter. When we come back, we continue with the spillover of the newspapers.
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Niger FM 102.7 in the city of Lagos and beyond. I always salute better one for now this early morning. Will be Thursday, number 13th day of August 2023. Now, spoke about this one. And my name, Jude, it never changed. Morning, noon, and night, it still remains the same. Make we enter inside the business of the day. We can just come work this morning. So, now Malawi versus Algeria. For yesterday night semifinals, where they play Malawi, create history as they beat Algeria for inside the first semifinals of the World Cup. Where they shall all the way in Morocco. So Malawi show Algeria Pepe, like say they don't play this team. Nobody go know say their first time. Where did they come work on with this one? As they beat Algeria 3-1. And the two sisters, Obonga sisters there, Tabitha Chawinga and Temwa Chawinga, and scored the 3 goals. Tabitha is Kipo, now scored 2 times, while Temwa had 1 more jara. That match no finish without bad belay because referee pursued 2 people, 1-1 from each side to finish 10-10 women on top of the field. But that one no concern Malawi as they carry the day and Stroh enter inside the final. Now they will play against Cameroon because the Cameroonians shocked the host nation Morocco, shocked them like electric as they beat them for that particular semi-final where they play. The goalkeeper Mikaele Bihiana Nahim be the savior of the day for Cameroonian team as they almost lose the match for 118 minutes when they give them penalty, but he catch the penalty like say tomorrow no day. And when they come finish the match after 120 minutes extra time and everything, nobody agree score goal. Now here referee blue popo say penalty shootout, and this time around she not only put give Cameroon chance to enter final, she catch 3 penalty there to make sure say they no cross that place. Then from there take taxi go their house, they don't need to take bus or aeroplane. So now we go see a different kind of final where Cameroon will play Malawi. This is the first of a kind that we see for inside the World Cup there. But everything gets first time and everything gets second time, third time. And that's the thing they continue. So congratulations to Malawi and Cameroon for making out to the final of the World Cup this year. Meanwhile, the defending champions of Webby Super Falcons will play today against South Africa. Banyana, this one. Nah, just a pathway somehow. And they give them so more lifeline. South Africa will play against Nigeria, while Ivory Coast will play against Ghana. Ivory Coast Ghana will first enter the pitch by 6 p.m. Nigeria will play against South Africa by 9 p.m. So we'll keep an eye on that one and let you know how the team will take be later. We move from one competition, WAFCON, to another competition, the UEFA Super Cup. That is the competition between the Champions League winners PSG versus the Europa League winner Aston Villa. At the play yesterday night, in case you forget, say that match they on. Yes, they play yesterday. And now the Champions League winner show say they be a pata for football for Europe because they beat Aston Villa 2-1 for the squad for the Colombia Cup. Richard Varaskelia and Destiny Duane are the two both of them score 1-1 each for first and second half. While Aston Villa, the teenage Brian Majo, well then signed from Salzburg, Nahin can't score the only goal for Aston Villa. As they believe that equalize, but now just a small lapses for defense will make them beat upside trap and Destiny Duane can't score the second one. And so the match takes end. But all kudos to Aston Villa because they play ball, not be small, they play ball. But a lot loaded inside as they miss plenty chance. But then again, and so football be sometimes you win, sometimes you lose. PSG start with a very strong side. And when you look, these two sides will start on paper, you go see PSG go destroy this people like 6-0. But no, Aston Villa change up for them inside the match. As the small boy saw that Brian Majo, showed them Pepe miss goal plenty before income finally score the only goal will be the equalizer before PSG can break their back for the second half. So congratulations once again to PSG as they don't continue to march on for Europe. The coaching himself, Luis Enrique, talk for press conference say it's not impossible for them to do back-to-back-to-back Champions League just like Real Madrid do in go life for the copy that. He say he get the squad to do it. And of course, he don't be for the squad because Magnus at Lucha where they just buy. Then throw him inside that match. Yes, they start the match with the come out of the second half. Just to tell you, say this will mean business for inside European football. Plenty to talk about for inside football, but make we shift attention small, go inside tennis. We'll come back to football in just a bit because for inside the tennis. So Elena Rybakina come back from a set and a breakdown to beat Naomi Osaka for 3 sets for their Canadian Open quarterfinals yesterday. Even though say she gets 7-2 first error, she still fight to win that match. The 4-time Grand Slam winner Osaka, we don't win the first set and they 4-2 up for the second set before Rybakina come back to win that match 4-6, 7-6, 7-4 in 2 hours and 33 minutes.
Osaka been break Rybakina for inside the opening game on the way to claiming the first set for inside the Toronto. The second set can't be like say Osaka day on the way, despite saying get one break, she break again to go 4-2 up against the 2022 Wimbledon and 2026 Australia Open champion. But Rybakina can't change her forearm for inside that match, can't finally win for the game. So just a recap of yesterday, Coco Gauff beat Belinda Bencic, because that one a walkover Bencic, no come outside because he gets wounded.

0: Okay, welcome back from that break. We don't follow the, I don't follow the market at all. And now everything where I don't they talk, now still they repeat again. And secondly, I need to understand, say, we be OAPs for Nigeria FM, we not be staff of Mega Millions. So, you know, if they expect, say, we sabi everything inside out. Explanation where they give us, now what will they carry come give on? And they don't talk time already. Once you win, you will need to give space and chance for other people who never win, make them win. So if they say you play as many times as possible, maybe not at the beginning, but now terms and conditions don't they apply. But you know what thing will happen? Every complaint for una don't carry come today, we they forward them to Mega Millions so that they go see una complaints and do something about them. The only thing we pay me now, the way una come, they send me all kinds of messages. They attack me like say, we they deceive una. What if we go gain from deceiving una? From inside Nigeria FM? What if we go gain from all of that one? And a lot of messages where I just say, did it just the paper? I say, it don't reach like that. But like I talk, Mega Millions then go respond to the complaint because we they forward them. The market are there inside the studio with me right now. And every message where una don't send the complaint about them, they send them, they forward them, go reach them. I believe say then go respond as soon as possible to make everybody understand. Say once you win, once this matter of how many times one person fit win, we'll leave them at that. That's the way I go leave the whole talk. 12 minutes to 3, 9 time the talk. The song we're hear now from a rugged man, and not be rugged, and a rough, rugged, and raw, and a very, very old song. You know, say for Nigeria FM, we'd always give you Bedu. Whether now yesterday, whether now back in the days, whether now 10 years ago. Trust me, say you go hear him. I know say today now Thursday, so enough throwback Thursday enjoyment day today for inside the whole matter. Today now August 13th, 2026, 11 minutes to 3, 9 time they talk. Someone say, Lady Jane, DJ Nana no show today. Now tomorrow she did show. Now tomorrow should they show. May we take these voice notes?
1: Okay.

0: You win 3 times back to back. Wow.
1: Thank you.

I don't tell you now, say every complaint go they forward them straight to Mega Millions. You say you win 3 times, that'd be 5 times, and you get your money. Then now them go resolve this issue as it did so. Thank you. Thank God say it inside here. So waiting be the new update from the first win listener we win 2 times. As after that one, waiting come be the new update. Mega Millions.

0: Sorry for that break. Oh yeah.
1: Okay, so the update will say if you don't win before, they will record your phone number. So if you don't record your phone number, you're not going to win second time. Now the update with that.
0: So this person, now they say he win 3 times. I did try one that say okay, how you take run them 3 times, because according to waiting the terms and conditions he apply, how come this person win 3 times and he gain money? Because now some people say then they confused, they don't win before, why they not win again? And some very very painful messages where I did see like this. Anyway, I don't want to focus on top of the messages, so just
1: I'll say it again. So if you don't do Mega Millions before and you don't win, they go record your phone number, and so far you don't record that phone number, you don't go to use and win again.
0: Okay, thanks for that particular update. So like I tell you now, every complaint go they forwarded to Mega Millions so that they go fit resolve this matter in the nearest possible time, so that confusion a no go day. So any complaint you get, type them and we go send them straight to Mega Millions. Okay, good afternoon Lady J, please take things easy. I know they fight anybody, but I also be human being. So when you now they send me this kind of message, I'm not gonna understand saying that human being now in the year, you know they fair on anybody at all. Lady J, does it mean this man doesn't understand what you are saying? He won 3 times before, not now again. The rules have changed. Win 3 times again. 3 times. 150k. Only you. Which kind of greediness be that one? Now only you won the win. You know what makes sense now.
2: Madam Lady J. Say people just want to attack you, but many of us want to understand this. Initially, this thing was the explanation was that okay, if you win 2 times in a day, say you know fit, the only connection is for what?
0: We don't explain them to you already now. We don't explain them to you already. Say right now, now only once you fit win. Once you don't win, they don't record your number. You know if you win the second time again. Hello? Hello, good afternoon. Yeah, waiting behind where they call from. Good afternoon. So, wait, hold on. It'd be like saying, you know, they listen. We don't tell you, say the new terms and conditions will apply. Once you win, you don't win. And to give people, other people road, make them also win too. Not be only one person go they win now. Not be only one person go they win. And why don't I explain this thing all over again? Now see what thing you they talk now. Abba. Now wow. Hello. You see the entitlement now. You see the entitlement now. So you won't be the only person go they win. Koda, you know they fail on anybody. Oh God. Hello? Good afternoon. Yeah. You say? Wow. I didn't hear you loud and clear. Thank you, John from VI. This one say, Lady Jess, Lady J said you can't win twice in a day, but you can win another day. When I talk, say you go win another day, what is Mega Millions Nigeria? I don't tell you, say every complaint we don't drop. We don't forward and go Mega Millions. And I sure say then go respond to every complaint, to this particular complaint. But make una sit down, reason the matter well. Some people never win. You don't win like 2 times, 3 times, and you still want to continue to collect. No, nah. Anyway, Sha, no, we know the staff of Mega Millions. We in Nigeria of OAP is a BB. And a message where they send us, now with the carry take, deliver, give you now. They will take this voice note. Oh, God. Hello? Hello, good afternoon. Hello? Hello, good afternoon. Hello, hello? Hello? I know they hear you. I don't hear you. Hello? Wow. Na network. Hello. Hello. Hello, good afternoon. Yes. What can be your name? Hello? Like I talk, every complaint go day forwarded to Mega Millions. Them go send a proper response to every complaint. This one say, hello, Lady J, please, can we focus on trending matters? Rather than this Mega Millions issue, let us focus on hardworking, paid. Now, wow. Hello? I don't hear.

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1: Hello for now, my people. In Nigeria, if you want to 2.7 with this, my name is Natalia Babawade, and I don't bring the Tinkly News. PDP candidate for Ogungu constituency, Michael Udoko, he don't reject Kogi State Governor's 5 million naira campaign bill, but he talks say the money fit discourage young politicians. For instance, another news, Lagos Bagada Expressway, they experienced serious traffic after two separate accidents where involved trailer, truck, and other vehicles happen. The LASMA officials and tow trucks did work since morning to clear the road and free the flow. And inside the foreign news, UK don't defend the seizure of Russian oil tanker for English Channel. They say they bought the vessel according to international law. And Putin don't threaten to retaliate against countries who seize Russian ship. And inside the sport news, Lionel Messi don't return to Inter Miami after Mbappe burial. But Inofi saved them from the 3-2 loss to Mexican side Leon for League Cup. Messi now also hint say he may consider retiring from football. And inside the entertainment news, Nollywood actress Regina Chukwu, the report say they no allow her enter Lateef Adedimeji and Mobi pay Thanksgiving for Lagos. Security talk say they no allow her enter because of the event's strict entry rules. And I'll be that for Tinkly News. My name is Natalia Babawale, Nigeria FM 102.7 with this. And more months are going to come on our side. But before then, workshop, Lady J, and God in everywhere will still go on. You're going to get better day.
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information for my radar. Say they catch my one way they go Milan. Area boy, we wear khaki and timber. These guys like all up, all bagu said to matter. Send the wire, no time for long talk. Sometimes you go for fitting. Area boys must chop. Made a lima for us, of course. Made a lima for boys, of course. Back up, can't say don't robust. Made a lima for trust, Made a lima for us. Made a lima for boys. Back up, can't say don't robust. Made a lima for trust. Made a lima for us, of course. Made a lima for us, of course. Back up, can't say don't robust. Made a lima for trust, Made a lima for us, of course. Made a lima for us, of course. Back up, can't say don't robust. Made a lima for trust, yeah.

Make the liver for us, of course. Make the liver for us, of course. I can't save, don't repose. Make the liver for trust, yeah, yeah. Make the liver for us, of course. Make the liver for us, of course. I can't save, don't repose. Make the liver for trust, yeah, yeah.

0: give you this. Somebody no give you that. 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
1: No food for lazy man, get up. Nobody send you till you climb up. Even when you reach up, they go check you. 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

This chapter of my life is called locking, locking, locking. 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This is my life, this is my belief. Look around you, tell me what you see. 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Greatness. 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

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Well, as you take concern this sharp cash matter, I know they respond to any messages concerning them again. Like I talked before, every complaint, everything when I don't talk, we defer them to Mega Million. So they go look into them and then they go send a response. None of us, not me, whether now God we know. Whether under God we know, Osam, OTB, all of us, the OAPs of Niger FM. OAPs of Niger FM, nine we be. We know the staff of Mega Millions. We be messengers. We didn't then send us. The message where they send us, now they carry take give una. The explanation where they explain give us, now we take explain give una. And I don't talk from how many times. Well, they hear some things and I say some people don't win 2 times. Some people don't win 3 times. They're very honest with yourself. That act alone, you know, they fair. Others where they play, they no deserve to win. Themselves no deserve to win. To they fair on everybody, now make them say once you win, you don't win. Make other people, no, make to give other people chance. It can't be like say, I don't know what now they talk. Because I they see a lot of messages and it just they really painful to read. You know, they're nice. Honestly, if to say the tables they switch. You there my side, and I may send you another kind message. You're not going to like her. But maybe we leave them at that. But I know they respond to any message. Any message, any complaint, well, now you know you send or you don't send. We don't forward everyone to Mega Millions. So then we send a response and an update on top everything we then talk. But like I tell you now before, terms and conditions, they apply. Not be me. They give you, they send the money. Not be any OAP. Na Mega Millions, 9 day, give the money. So make we dey patient enough to hear from them.

That's it. Give me that. That's it. Give me that. That's it. Give me that. Give me that. That's it. Give me that. Give me that. Whoa.

0: drip on a cup of zero. She rockin' like she needs a hero. So far from my point of view, give me your thighs and a jito. You never see anything on my TV. All I do is to get a decision. Baby, bring it on me. Tell the promoter, make the money go me. You get me, you pay me. All that it, baby, never lazy. Why, baby, can you say you know more? Let me say you don't more. Chingami, you pay me. All that it, baby, never lazy. Why, baby, can you say you know more?
1: Me, I wanna feel that vibe. I can't lie, I'm a you tell me what you want, don't lie.
0: Me, I can't lie, I'm faded. Money won't want me, baby. I get two vibes, they drive me crazy. I just touch down, it be jelly.
1: I don't touch down, it be jelly fresh. Tell me what you want, I'ma buy you that.
0: Anything you want, I'ma buy you that.
1: If you want me, but I give you that. That. Give me that. Mommy said, make sure it's not me nasty. Labels wanna give me signing, but first things first, better give me that. They just call me to do a booking, but first things first, better give me that. That. Give me that. That. Give me that. That. Give me that. Give me that. That's what, better give me that.

0: Yes, boss. Serious music, world famous.
1: 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Yes, they can fire, extinguish me. Yes, they can fire, extinguish me.

0: Lanza, Chevy, we are fire. Big deal, chini big deal, chini big deal, chini big deal, chini white line, lanza, lanza, lanza, Chevy, we are fire. 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I'm a bit chill, you know, lip seal, cause of how things feel. They can't hold me, they can't fold me, they don't know me, not even at OZ. I need big money, I like clean money, we spend green money, I spend it like D money. 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Tell me you flow better. Me. 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And I'm a go-getter. Yeah. This is too messy, yeah. Check out my new bestie. Yeah. You can wind down well, but are you ready? Yeah. Doing your ooze, yeah. It's like a movie. Yeah. When I feel groovy, the game come out loosely. Yeah. You might lose me, yeah. When I cruise, babe. After I'm a new babe, tell me what do you say? Yeah. Looking pretty in my brand new fitty. One more thing, this is last kid.
1: Light to light, give me lights up. Chevy, we are fire.
0: Yeah. Big deal, shitty, yeah. Big deal. Yeah.
1: Give me big deal,
0: give me big deal,
1: give me big deal,
0: give me big deal,
1: give me big deal,
0: give me big deal,
1: give me big deal.

0: We're on fire.
1: Kilo day, my darling. I've been gone for so long, you starving. I suggest you hold on to be starting. Ain't no need to give me steez or stalling. Darling, pause. I know you'd rather me be yours. Jade of you, you can recognize the cause. My favorite view, you in lacy drawers. Pay for you, you know your boy's boss. You know you don't accept, you know you don't.

0: connect. I know you're not like the other girls I met. Other girls are next, other girls are ex. You made me lose count of the other girls I left. Messy, the pee looks heavy on you. Head to the nails, to the shoes, messy. 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
1: Light, light, light, light, light, light, light, light. Chevy, Chevy, we on fire. Give me big deal, give me big deal. Give me big deal, give me big deal, give me big deal, give me big deal, give me big deal, give me big deal, give me big deal, give me big deal, give me big deal, give me big deal, give me big deal, give me big deal, give me big deal, give me big deal, give me big deal, give me big deal, give me big deal, give me big deal, give me big deal, give me big deal, give me big deal, give me big deal, give me big deal, give me big deal, give me big deal, give me big deal, give me big deal, give me big deal, give me big deal, give me big deal, give me big deal, give me big deal, give me big deal, give me big deal, give me big deal, give me big deal, give me big deal, give me big deal, give me big deal, give me big deal, give me big deal, give me big deal, give me big deal, give me big deal, give me big deal, give me big deal, give me big deal, give me big deal, give me big deal, give me big deal, give me big deal, give me big deal, give me big deal, give me big deal, give me big deal, give me big deal, give me big deal, give me big deal, give me big deal, give me big deal, give me big deal, give me big deal, give me big deal, give me big deal

0: real fire, they can fire, extinguish me. 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
1: 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Chevy, Chevy, we on fire. 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

0: Give me big deal. 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
1: Give me big deal. 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
0: Chevy, Chevy, we on fire. Give me big deal. Give me big deal. Give me big deal. Give me that light.